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1: Baby,

That's for Vicki and Oxner. Wanted to hear Ella Langley. She is on the way to the Greek Theater, and there are two warm-up acts tonight, Cameron Marlowe and Lacey K. Booth. And then Ella around 9 o'clock tonight. Just thought I'd mention that. Doors are opening at 6, and then the show, 7:10 tonight. Ella Langley, final night at the Greek Theater.

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That's Luke Combs for Ojai on California Country 100.7 K. Hey, your Drive at 5 brought to you by Toyota. 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And coming up, your Comedy Minute. Chase Matthew now. His latest is called Holding It Down. New music on California Country 100.7.

0: 5, brought to you by Toyota, California Country, 100.7 K. Hey, 17 days away, Halloween. I'm positive your kids have already picked out what they're going to be for Halloween. And it only falls on a Saturday night every 7 years. And this year, we got the time change with Halloween. Yeah, November 1st, we fall back, so we get that extra hour of sleep. And Halloween, well, you know, as an adult, it's fun, especially if you find a good Halloween party. But, you know, it's much better when you're a kid, right?
1: Everything isn't cooler now. Some things were more fun when I was little. Halloween used to be more fun. Halloween's sad now. Kids trick-or-treat in the middle of the afternoon. They only go to the houses of people that they already know. Ooh, that's spooky. When I was little, we had to face fear and earn our candy. My parents would drive me somewhere in the middle of the night, drop me off alone, make me trick-or-treat my way back to the house. I didn't know where I was, and I couldn't see out of my mask. I just say, trick-or-treat, do you know which way I live? They'd always put me in the same homemade costume, an all-black costume with no reflectors. I don't want to be a ninja again. Tommy, remember, ninjas are quiet. And they walk in the middle of the street. If you're lucky enough to make it home, what'd you have to do back then? Dump all your candy out on the floor, spread it out. If anything was unwrapped or tampered with, you had to eat that right away. Because it could go bad.
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3: Brand new problem on the eastbound side of the 118 at Yosemite Avenue. It's a couple of vehicles that tangled, one an SUV, the other one a car, and both vehicles are over on the right-hand shoulder. In the meantime, the east 118 is slow from the 23 to Erringer Road, and you also have delays on the 23 northbound from the 101 up to Sunset Hills Boulevard. Looking at the 101 heading northbound, it's off and on delays from Hampshire Road up to Rose Avenue, and then you're slow again from the 126 to the 33. From the Traffic Center, I'm Mike Morris.
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0: That's Blake Shelton. 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California Country, 100.7 K. Hey, and thank you if you bought a ticket to Dancing Through the Decades. It's coming up this weekend. And officially today, sold out. Dave is going to be your DJ, and he was glowing today. He's like, it's sold out. Brought to you by American Wind and Concepts. It's going to be at the Ventura Crown Plaza this weekend. So thank you again if you bought a ticket. And coming up here for this Wednesday night, got some Riley Green on deck. We'll hear from Hardy. And for Camarillo, got your Luke Combs.
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2: Brand new problem on the eastbound side of the 118 at Yosemite Avenue. It's a couple of vehicles that tangled, one an SUV, the other one a car, and both vehicles are over on the right-hand shoulder. In the meantime, the east 118 is slow from the 23 to Erringer Road, and you also have delays on the 23 northbound from the 101 up to Sunset Hills Boulevard. Looking at the 101 heading northbound, it's off and on delays from Hampshire Road up to Rose Avenue, and then you're slow again from the 126 to the 33. From the Traffic Center, I'm Mike Morris.
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1: Hey, everybody, this is Kenny Chesney, and this is my new song, Remember Me That Way. 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
2: Kenny Chesney on his perfect day on the road.
1: I would grab a couple of the band guys. We always go work out somewhere. And especially in a stadium market, we'll go to that team's facility to work out. I will come back. My production assistant, Jill, will bring me probably a turkey burger and some greens to eat. And then I will sit in my sauna. Had this two-person sauna built in a road case. And I have a big ice tub out there on the road. So after that, in the afternoons, I usually do about four rounds of heat and ice. And then I just like to put music on, and I put my headphones on, and I just listen to anything. And I just kind of isolate and insulate myself on the bus until it's time to start seeing people.

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2: 118 eastbound at Yosemite Avenue. Actually, it was the Yosemite Avenue off-ramp away from the East 118. That off-ramp was partially blocked with an accident, which has been cleared away. East 118, though, still slow from the 23 to Erringer Road. Seeing a new problem on the East 126 right at Palm Avenue. It's a two-vehicle crash. Should be over on the right-hand shoulder, but the East 126 slow going from Palm Avenue to Halleck Drive. 101 northbound still slow from Flynn Road up to Rice Avenue. From the Traffic Center, I'm Mike Morris.
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1: A reminder, Vineyard Avenue heading northbound. The left-hand lane is shut down between Simon Way and Central Avenue. This for a paving project that goes until further notice. Onto the freeways, 101 northbound looking a little better. At this point, you have reduced speeds from Wendy Drive up to Rice Avenue. Southbound side of the 101, just a little touch of reduced speeds from Del Norte down to Flynn Road. The 118 eastbound is still very slow, though, from the 23 down to Erringer Road as you head towards Simi Valley. From the Traffic Center, I'm Mike Morris.
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1: Still seeing just a touch of slowing on the 23 northbound between Jans Road and Sunset Hills Boulevard. Traffic down to about 35-40 miles per hour on average. Same situation for the eastbound 118 Ronald Reagan Freeway. Reduced speeds from the 23 down to Sycamore Drive. The 118 westbound, by the way, looks pretty good from the San Fernando Valley all the way to the 23. No problems as far as accidents on the 101, but the northbound side often on reduced speeds from Wendy Drive up to Rose Avenue. From the Traffic Center, I'm Mike Morris.
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0: Love that I just got a request for Luke Bryan and Luke Combs' new collab, Finders Keepers. I just got done talking to Luke Bryan about this song. Here's what he said.
1: I mean, in my opinion, it's like what I think is perfection of a country music song on all levels. I mean, it's up-tempo, it's fun, it makes you want to dance, makes you want to... Yeah. And then the big caveat is I got Luke Combs on there with me, something that, you know, watching his meteoric rise to fame and being able to go call him. And he, you know, when I'm hearing the song, I'm like, I love this song, I love this song, I love this song. And then when I call him and he's like, I love the song I'm in. When it goes that easy, that means you've got a song that people are really feeling a lot of great vibes about, and I'm ready for the fans to really hear it. And it's going to be, I'm ready for people to see people dancing. And you know, anytime I ride a up tempo, I always try to imagine what's it going to look like at a big honky tonk with people in, you know, in hats and boots.

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26: Berries are one of the healthiest things you can eat. They're packed with fiber, antioxidants, and vitamin C. The catch is that strawberries, blueberries, and blackberries tend to land on the Environmental Working Group's Dirty Dozen list for pesticides. So, should you stop eating them? Absolutely not. You just need to wash them really well. Researchers at Harvard School of Public Health say a plain water rinse removes about a third of surface pesticides, but a quick soak in baking soda can remove close to half. Use 1 teaspoon of baking soda in 2 cups of water. Because berries are delicate, you need to soak them for just a minute or two right before you eat them. Keep in mind, some pesticides do get absorbed inside the fruit and can't be washed off at all. So for the produce that's highest on the Environmental Working Group's list, buy organic if and when you can. I'm Dr. Sanjay Gupta, helping you live a better life.
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Here's Say So.

song wearing some sweatpants. Just so good. Check it out if you get a chance. It's Corey Kent with Empty Words. I'm Bev Rainey. 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
1: Luke Bryan's Farm Tour continues to make a massive impact. Since launching in 2009, the tour has now granted 97 college scholarships to students from farming families and provide more than 11 million meals through Bears Here's to the Farmer campaign. Big news for rising star Graylin James. He's officially making his Grand Ole Opry debut on October 24th. The invite came in a surprise video featuring Jordan Davis and Hardy, both of whom he's written songs with. Graylin called it a lifelong dream come true as he gears up for his debut album on November 13th, his first headline tour, and a 2027 run as special guest on Kenny Chesney's original Vibe Room tour. And the legal battle surrounding Dolly Parton's estate took another turn. Dolly's nephew, Brian Seaver, has filed his response to the estate's lawsuit, disputing claims that he threatened employees and providing context for the messages cited in the complaint. Seaver says his comments were aimed at Dolly's operating company, not Dolly's brand, and insists he doesn't want the dispute to harm her legacy. A hearing is set for October 20th. That's your Country Nights Live news update. I'm Bev Rainey.
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0: You know, Graylin James has had a pretty big bucket list and gotten a lot of it.
1: Yeah, I'd say my career bucket list has definitely evolved. You know, winning Song of the Year was incredible. And getting to go on tour, sign a record deal. I wrote Scott Borchetta a letter when I was 15 saying, please sign me. And now I'm signed to his label. So a lot of things that I've manifested have come true. But I think at this point, I've started to really think back to the kid that grew up listening to country music when I was 15, burning CDs, just filling them up with songs that were inspiring me. And so I just hope that, you know, with this first couple songs that I'm putting out and the first record that I put out, I just hope there's somebody out there living their life to my songs and living through my lyrics. I think that's the biggest bucket list because that's what changed my life. I think that if I can accomplish that, then I've done something pretty cool.
0: Let's play his latest. It's Water at a Wedding. Such a good song. Graylin James on Country Nights Live.

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0: This is Country Nights Live. You know, Jason has helped so many other country artists along his own journey. Here's Corey Kent and I talking a little about how he helped him.
1: From the first day that we hopped on tour with him, he gave us our first big opportunity, right? Mm-hmm. Wild as Her maybe had just hit the radio. He took a chance on us. He just liked what he heard, and he was like, I want to see what these guys are about. And we went out there every night and left our heart on the stage. And from the first night of that tour, he was like, hey, what are you doing after the show? I was like, I don't know. He's like, come hang with me. And every night after that show, I mean, every single night, we would hang from 11 p.m. to 2 o'clock in the morning watching Dave Chappelle stand up. And just, we built this friendship where I was able to get so comfortable with him to be able to go, hey, can you pull back the curtains on the business side of things? And he really helped me just understand the business in a new way, right? We went from the minor leagues to the major leagues pretty fast, 10 years overnight, right? And it was just like, man, we're drinking from a fire hose. We were in a van last month. Now we're on tour with Aldean, you know? And
0: Aldean's the one who introduced me to you backstage for the first time years ago. So
1: that's right. But he just been like a big brother, man, and just an open book. Any question I had, like, nothing was taboo to talk about. Nothing was like, oh, that's a little too personal. He's just like, man, anything I can do to help, I'm here for you.
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TikTok, Instagram, Facebook. Friend us, follow us, like us. I'd love to have you along for the ride. It's Zach Topp in South of Sanity.

She's got 9 CMA nominations. It's 8 different categories. Yeah, she's up against herself in one. Ella Langley collabing right here with Co Wetzel. Check it out. It's called Jaded.

0: Time sticking. Justin Moore talking about how playing music is God's plan for him.
1: I just have a really awesome job, thanks to y'all. 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
1: I don't need to hear anything from anybody. 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Play offense, not defense. If you play hard and you play the game right, nobody really gets on you. 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Just play the game one way. 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

0: you know that Garth Brooks actually bought Luke Combs a car once?
1: My manager at the time had a Bronco Raptor that was blue, like that Ford, like that blue they put on the Bronco Raptors. And so he pulls up to the gate. I can see my gate from my house. And I'm like, well, that's weird. Like, what's he doing here? So he pulls up in the driveway and he walks in the house and he throws me the keys to the car. And I'm like, what is he like giving me his car? Like, I'm really confused at this point. I'm like, what are you doing, dude? And he's like, dude, Garth bought you this. And I'm like, what are you talking about? It's like Garth Brooks. And he was like, yeah, dude, he bought you this as a gift. And I'm like, for what? He's like, you remember when you played the songwriters thing a year and a half ago, like on that random night? And I'm like, yeah. He's like, it's for that. I'm like, what do you mean it's for that? Like, that was a year and a half ago. He goes, he asked me that night what you were into. And I told him you were into cars or whatever. Like, and he was like, what kind of cars? He's like, oh, he loves Fords and the new Broncos had just come out. He's like, so he ordered you one the next day and they were on back order for a year and a half and it just came in. And he drove it to my office himself and had another guy following him in a pickup truck, was wearing overalls, got out of the car and was like, hey man, here's Luke's car. Tell him thanks for playing that thing. He could have been anywhere in the world that night playing a stadium show, but he decided to do that thing for me. So here you go.

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Yeah, the way you make me feel, I wanna

over to the men's section and check out Jason Aldean's new clothing line called 10 Stone. 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Pretty cool stuff, too. Reasonably priced. Here's how far does a goodbye.

This next song is one that can just absolutely change your entire outlook on life. And I thank Cody Johnson for putting it out there to the world. I know it saved me at one point. Here's Till You Can't on Country Nights Live.

0: Chase Matthews holding it down. 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I'm Bev Rainey. Wonder what's on his tour rider?
1: Currently, I cannot live without Tums or Omeprazole. I got some crazy acid reflux. The second thing would be some throat coat, which is like the best tea ever. You put some honey in it. Sometimes in the morning, I get up and I'll take a liquid IV, the powder, and an emergency powder and put it in some hot water. That's like my go-to every morning. Wakes you up. I've been trying to get off of caffeine, so we're taking Red Bulls off of our rider currently. And you gotta have some Jack Daniels with Tennessee whiskey to get the party started.
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and all about faith. Fantastic music. Telling you, take a listen. Charles Wesley Godwin. Here he is collabing with Luke Combs. It's called Better That Way.

0: Land. Beautiful song from Tyler Hubbard. 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
1: I would say regrets would be, over the years, I've realized, man, a lot of people in this town, they know me based on what they created in their mind about me in 2012. When we came out and we were really polarizing and we were really doing it our way and a bit rebellious, we were just labeled as the party guys and they do it well and let's go to an FGL show. They're buddies and they party. I literally hung up the phone and was like, wow, that's like the end of FGL. Would it be easy to just get back with FGL and try to build? Yeah, it'd probably be easier than building my own thing. It's interesting because it just feels like never really let anyone in or given anyone an opportunity to create a narrative around who I am that's true or authentic. But from the age of 23 to 38, you change a lot. Man, I want people to know me, man. I want to be known. And I don't mean famous. I mean, I want to be known for who I am. I want to be known for making an impact and a positive impact in the world.
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Justin Moore actually said recently that the thickness of his neck became a cancer scare at one point. But everything's fine. Everything checked out. It's clear. Whew. I know that feeling. It is no fun at all. Here's till my last.

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1: His original Vibe Room tour. And the legal battle surrounding Dolly Parton's estate took another turn. Dolly's nephew, Brian Seaver, has filed his response to the estate's lawsuit, disputing claims that he threatened employees and providing context for the messages cited in the complaint. Seaver says his comments were aimed at Dolly's operating company, not Dolly's brand, and insists he doesn't want the dispute to harm her legacy. A hearing is set for October 20th. That's your Country Nights Live news update. I'm Bev Rainey.
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Luke Bryan on the show with us this Friday, kicking off at 7 o'clock. He cracks me up. He's got so much going on right now. It's going to be fun. Here's Hudson Westbrook's Painted You Pretty. This is Country Night Slide.

Just as soon as I mentioned Luke Bryan being on the show this Friday, y'all start calling in with all kinds of Luke Bryan requests. I can't get to every single one of them in a row, but here's his latest, Country and She Knows It.

0: You know, sometimes I don't know if Zach Topf is joking around or not. He is so funny and so sarcastic. Here he is talking about John Daly calling him up drunk.
1: John Daly FaceTiming me every few days. He just will be in a bar drunk somewhere and my song comes on or something and he just calls me up and he's like, hey, he calls me son. He's like, hey, son, what are you doing? And I said, I don't know, we're just about to get on stage or whatever. And he's like, well, just wanted to let you know your dad loves you. I'll talk to you later. It's just like, that's what I needed to hear before this show.
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0: I read something in the morning, it has me staring at my fingers all day long. I don't know what my coworkers think of me. My name's Justin, it's the Overnight Ride. You can find out if you're going to go bald by the length of your ring finger now. 250 men studied. Ring finger on your right hand. If it is long, you have a greater chance of going bald. My ring finger is almost the same size as my middle finger. So now I'm panicking. They say the longer finger means you have more testosterone, which reduces the size of hair follicles. Now, it has been very hot in the studio the past couple of days. I don't know how science works, but the fan in here that I've been using is from like the 1920s. So this is one that will cool the room and slice deli meat. If I shove my finger in there and it makes it shorter, will that help me keep my hair?
1: Be right back.
2: 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Thank you for being part of our family.
1: The Overnight Ride will be right back.
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Chris and Preston make up the band, so naming their new album that just makes sense. Low Cash has a new one on the way in just a couple weeks. It's Talking About on the Overnight Ride.

Justin off air on Instagram. The phone number to text me tonight, 615-737-1033. It's Blake Shelton. Let him in anyway. Ain't it?

McCoy Moore met Luke Combs at a meet and greet. Told Luke, hey, I'm just starting out. What should I do? And they had a conversation. Then Luke does his show, walks off stage, finds McCoy Moore, hands him a CD, and says, keep going. Crazy encounter. Let's forget we ever met on the overnight ride.

0: 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We'll be right back.
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November 6th, it's 16 new songs, and Hudson Westbrook co-wrote every single one of them. Made You Look out in just a couple weeks. It's Painted You Pretty on the Overnight Ride.

Luke Bryan wouldn't miss it for the world. The induction of Red Akins into the Grand Ole Opry. Flew in, even though he was very, very sick, and performed two songs this past Tuesday night. It's Luke, and Country Song Came On.

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Brantley Gilbert, good damn, on the overnight ride. I thought this was a joke. Apparently, when Drew Baldridge sent out his brand new album, Farm Faith Family, people got the CDs, and it was actually Brantley Gilbert's new album. It has been fixed. Now the Drew Baldridge albums and CDs actually feature him and not Brantley Gilbert. Great mix-up, same record label, so it's kind of funny.

Kenny Chesney, Beer in Mexico on the overnight ride. 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And now he's writing songs for Kenny Chesney and heading out on tour with him. It's Graylin James, Water at a Wedding on the overnight ride.

From the mind of Parker McCollum to our ears to ponder in our brains. My name's Justin. It's The Overnight Ride. Another good one from his Instagram. I think I may be asking a little too much from caffeine. It's Parker McCollum killing me on The Overnight Ride.

0: killing me.
1: 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Third shifters, those that drive the big rigs, and all of you that just can't sleep. The Overnight Ride will be right back.
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Every night, Gavin Adcock hits the stage. When he walks out, he flips a case of beer in the air, and his goal is to land it perfectly and not explode any beers. But there are some casualties, unfortunately.

Charles Wesley Godwin apparently loves running so much. He's doing his third annual Run Club show through Strava, the run tracking app. You get a ticket to a show and run a marathon with him. He runs a marathon on stage. That's crazy. Charles Luke Combs, It's Better That Way on the Overnight Ride.

the Kirby Auto Group Studio. This is KHAY, Ventura Oxnard, California Country, a Cumulus Media Station. Yeah.

Good morning, good evening, whatever time of day it is for you. Always happy that you are here. My name is Justin. This is the Overnight Ride, day number three of the studio here, having zero air conditioning. But they managed to get the air on. There's no AC, but the air is flowing, which is not great. It smells like someone is in the vents and hasn't washed their armpits in weeks.

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0: I may have discovered a hack in life. My name's Justin. This is The Overnight Ride. If you've been listening to the show for the past couple weeks, you know my friend's wedding that I attended last weekend, I had to do a dance. Me and my buddies had to choreograph 2 1-minute dances. And my buddies, they choreographed it. They ripped it off a YouTube video. The problem is they're accountants and engineers. So them listing the dance moves was insane. And they were practicing back at home. I was here in Nashville not being able to practice. Some of those dance moves included the scrambled eggs, the ride the donkey, the pick the apples. They told me self-explanatory. They were not. So we rehearsed over and over before the ceremony. And it went okay. That is it until I saw the wedding video, and we look like professional dancers. Want to know why? Short bursts. There's about 8 clips of us in this video for 3 to 5 seconds apiece. When you clip something 8 times and only show or listen for 3 to 5 seconds, it sounds good. This can apply anywhere, at work, at school, this show. Maybe that's the key to life. Short, quick bursts of things so you don't make a fool of yourself. I will not be posting this on social media yet.
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Blake Whiten headed out on tour. We'll be opening up for Gavin Adcock on the Day I Hang It Up tour in 2027. Both phenomenal artists. Both two different vibes. I don't think anybody's going to be throwing beer during Blake Whiten's show. Here's bet on that.

0: Cody Johnson wrapped up his Cody Johnson Rodeo Championships about a week and a half ago. Some highlights are coming out. One of them, Cody goes over a little story about how he was doing team roping one time, and the cow stopped quickly, almost took his thumb clean off. Here's Horseback on the overnight ride.
1: He's a ranch hand in a pinch, man. 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
1: This is where the artists and fans of country music come together. Welcome to the Overnight Ride, live from Nashville to hometowns across the USA.

0: Jordan Davis, mess on the overnight ride. New one from him. He wants to know your messiest situation. Someone anonymously sent this to him. My ex cheated on me with a girl named Faith. I found out on a Sunday at church. Kind of sounds like the beginning of a Hallmark movie.
1: The overnight ride.
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Justin off air on Instagram, the text line 615-737-1033. It's Rodney Atkins, and the years are short.

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0: Halloween is right around the corner, and we kind of have a resident expert here. Her name is Cheyenne the Pony Girl. Hello.
1: Hey.
0: My name's Justin. This is the Overnight Ride. I call you an expert because of your last couple costumes. Can you tell me what they are?
1: Yeah. A few years ago, I was a founding father.
0: Which entails what?
1: I was a founding father, one that wrote the Declaration, you know?
0: Like a wig and...
1: I had the wig, I had the full outfit, I had the tights, I even had the loafers.
0: Okay, like the rolled up pants.
1: Yeah.
0: And then what else? What other costumes?
1: And then I was Guy Fieri.
0: Okay.
1: And then this year, I don't know if I should tell people yet what I'm going
0: to
1: be.
0: We don't have to tell them, but you had an idea of handing something out with the costume. What was that?
1: Chicken tenders.
0: Okay, so you want to hand out chicken tenders. That's a clue.
1: Mm-hmm.
0: So you're an expert at handing things out. Did you used to hand out candy when you were living at home or whatever?
1: Yes.
0: So you think you're an expert in costumes and candy?
1: Yeah.
0: What do you think is the number one worst candy on Halloween, according to this ranking? Like, you get this candy in your hand and you go, ugh.
1: I don't know. I was going to say an Almond Joy.
0: Those are my favorite. It's not Almond Joy.
1: Okay, I'm sorry. I like them too.
0: Almond Joy was number 9 on the list. Number 1, candy corn.
1: Ooh, I love me some roasted corn.
0: No, it's candy corn. No. Okay, now, what do you think the number 1 best Halloween candy to get is?
1: Reese's.
0: It is not. Reese's is number 2.
1: That's...
0: Number 1, Snickers.
1: No.
0: I have a hot take.
1: What?
0: I don't like Snickers for one specific reason.
1: Why?
0: They're too hard to eat. You gotta chew too much.
1: Okay, maybe get better teeth.
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0: The candy debate is still going on off the air. Cheyenne the Pony Girl is still here. I'm Justin. It's the Overnight Ride. You asked me one of the most amazing questions. If I was a candy, what would I be? And I said, I don't know. What do you think I would be?
1: An M&M.
0: Why?
1: Because I feel like you kind of look like the character, the mascot.
0: Oh, I thought we were going to go with personality. No, because I'm round like an M&M.
1: No.
0: And I don't wear pants. I don't know if you can save yourself now, Cheyenne.
1: No. Like, I feel like they're just like, wee! I don't know.
0: Really digging herself in a hole there.
1: Yeah, I'm about to go.

You know, off the top of my head, who else could get together? Chris Young? Brett Young? Any other same namers out there? Because Luke Bryan and Luke Combs, they have a song together. And we're playing it right now. It's Finders Keepers on the Overnight Ride.

0: star-studded night at the Grand Ole Opry on Tuesday as Red Akins, officially a member of the Grand Ole Opry. John Party, Luke Bryan, who flew in with, like, the flu, Jamie Johnson, and, of course, Thomas Rhett, all in attendance to pay tribute to Rhett, finally making it into the Grand Ole Opry. Now, Thomas Rhett, obviously, Red Akins' son. There's a couple other kids that are younger than TR. Well, they all got T-shirts. I believe the T-shirt said, "My dad is in the Grand Ole Opry," which, I mean, if you're TR, you got to wear that on stage soon.
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It is officially dogs in costume season. My name's Justin. It's the overnight ride. Probably the best time of year. See all your pups and your cats in costumes. Lainey Wilson's dog, Hippie Mae, looks like she will officially be a tiger this season. If your dog hates costumes, there's one good one. We used to do this with my old dog. We got a cowboy to put on her back. She would roll over. She would buck it so she would play into the costume. See? Pretty good idea. You can find him at TJ Maxx. Lainey Wilson, phone, keys, wallet on the overnight ride.

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Ella Langley, Morgan Wallen, I Can't Love You Anymore on the Overnight Ride. At first you fail, you get up and try again. Apparently those two had tried to write a song together before that one. It didn't work out, Morgan said. Ella, go put some Foss down, and now we got that one. My name's Justin. This is the Overnight Ride. It's Cody Loden, and drinks can drink.

0: I've been given two nicknames by my group of friends because of what I said ahead of our weekend activities. My name's Justin. This is the Overnight Ride. We are doing fall activities this weekend. One of them includes going to an apple orchard. Why are we going to the apple orchard? I'll tell you why I'm going. Apple cider donuts and boozy apple slushies. Those two things, you have them on the menu. You tell me they're there. I will show up anywhere. I don't care if it's in the middle of the dump or the middle of a ring of fire. But apple picking is included in this weekend's activities. I never want to go apple picking. I think apple picking is pointless because here is what happened. Your eyes are bigger than your wallet and your basket. At no point in life does anyone need 50 to 60 apples. At some point, you're going to run out of apple things to make right at home. You can only have so much apple pie. You can only have so much apple crumble, apple strudel, apple cider, all of that stuff. I put a strict limit on all of my friends, how many apples they can pick. Because what happens is you wind up pawning them off on people. We're all friends with each other. I don't want any more apples. I don't want no apples. I made this very clear, and they have given me two nicknames based off two characters or hate holidays. Apparently, I hate autumn. The Grinch. They were calling me the Grinch who stole Granny Smith, which kind of goes with the Grinch who stole Christmas. I think it's pretty good. This one's so good, I couldn't get mad. Humbug Honeycrisp.
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0: Jordan Davis has a brand new song out called Mess. It will be on his upcoming album. So he is asking fans to submit their messiest situations. Someone said, I work in an extended stay hotel. A guest pushed dish soap in the dishwasher in his room. Jordan responded by saying this happened out on the road at an Airbnb while he was on tour. Again, the dish soap does not go in the dishwasher.
1: I love a first cast when the water's glass and the line starts to run. Well, that first sip of a cold beer when the working week's done. I love a twilight in the morning before the day wakes up.

Even though Dan from Dan and Shay is a Pittsburgh Steelers fan, he's from Pittsburgh, he did wear a Philadelphia Eagles shirt when they played Philadelphia this past week. Hopefully, Dan and Shay can give my team some luck as they take on the Carolina Panthers this Sunday. I doubt it, and I will not put blame on Dan and Shay. I'll put it on the coaching staff.

Justin off air on Instagram. The text line 615-737-1033. It's Ian Munsick and Love is Blind.

0: Zach Tops, South of Sanity on The Overnight Ride. Today, his collaboration with Kimes Ranch drops online. He had a Gene collaboration before. Let me pause. This is low-hanging fruit. Every DJ in America is going to make this joke. I'm going to do it right now. Before, you can only buy Zach Tops bottoms. But now he's got shirts, so you can buy Zach Tops tops.
1: We're here for you. Second and third shifters, we are here for you. More of The Overnight Ride is next.
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We got people listening in Canada. We got people listening in Australia. So it feels right to play an Australian artist. It's Mac Geiger, String By, on the Overnight Ride.

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California Country, K-Hay in the morning wake-up call underway. Stepping into a Thursday morning wake-up call. Yep, we are working our way through the week. And the hop temperature is going to return today. High today in Ventura, 88 degrees. We'll check that forecast coming up.

0: California Country K. That's Jason Aldean's latest called Anytime Soon. And the morning wake-up call with Dave Daniels. And anytime soon, the Dodger bats could come alive and maybe they might win a game. Down to their last possible game today. They lost last night and down 3-0 to the Brewers in the National League Championship Series. Man, was that the game last night? Boy, you want to talk about the air being sucked out of a building? Wow. It was an incredible night. Fantastic. Crowd was just so into it. Sixth inning was incredible. The Dodger Stadium was literally shaking that everybody was cheering so loud. They went up, you know, 2-1, thinking we got just 9 more outs to go. And the next inning, back-to-back home runs, and it was over. And it was like, sucked the air out of the building. Hey there, it's Dave Daniels, and we're back at it for this Thursday morning, the 15th day of October, 288th day of the year, 77 days remaining. Today is National Grouch Day. I'm sure that a lot of folks will be a little grouchy if you're a Dodger fan. Hand Washing Day, National Cheese Curd Day, I Love Lucy Day, National Pug Day, National Chicken Cacciatore Day. Just love saying that word, Chicken Cacciatore. National Mushroom Day, and we've got 16 days until Halloween, and it's going to be hot today. Forecast calling for 88 degrees in Ventura, 93 Camarillo, 91 in Ojai, 90 in Thousand Oaks and Simi Valley, and we're going to see some wind gusts coming back, so let's be careful. We'll keep our eye on Santa Ana's and that sort of thing, but going to be hot today, definitely a hot day. As the hot temperatures will be returning, but 88 in Ventura, 93 Camarillo. Make sure you keep yourselves very hydrated. Drink the water. All right, coming up this morning, lots of good stuff going on, including the commuter quiz coming up about an hour from now. We've got your K-Hay Concert Challenge. Send you out to see the Chicks down in L.A. a little bit later on next month. And we got tickets for you coming up this morning. All right, 11 minutes past 6 o'clock. We will get you started out on the roadways here in just a second. Got music coming up from Low Cash, Luke Combs, local news in just minutes. But right now, let's see how the roadways are shaping up for you as you get back at it for this Thursday morning, October the 15th.
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2: 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Not a problem to be seen. 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The 118, that's also in great shape both ways. Traveling Highway 126, your eastbound ride out of Ventura, through Satakoi, over to Santa Paula, Fillmore, Piru, all the way to the 5, the Castaic Junction. Looks good both ways. From the Traffic Center, I'm Alan Lee.
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California Country K-Hay in the morning wake-up call, 18 past 6. We're getting things started today. It's a little bit of a push start after coming home from Dodger Stadium last night. But I'm going to rethink some things and get the day started. Here's Luke Combs.

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1: Four men are behind bars for allegedly stealing diesel fuel across Ventura County. Over $3,000 in diesel was stolen from trucks in Oxnard, Camarillo, and Thousand Oaks. Four LA men with extensive criminal records are now in custody. Investigators say they were able to catch the suspects using Flock license plate reading cameras. California is now giving student teachers $10,000 to help cover the costs of becoming a teacher. Program helps with the unpaid hours required for student teaching. Qualified students must be in an approved teaching program. President Trump is blaming the economy on Democrats at his latest rally leading up to the midterms. Trump rallied his supporters in Montana and told Republicans to pretend that he's on the ballot. Sports: Dodgers lost to the Milwaukee Brewers 6-2. Brewers lead that series 3-0. Catch all the Dodgers playoffs games on Groovy 106.3 from the News Center. I'm Al.
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1: Got a really good drive out there. 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No accidents, no stalls, or any other problems. Highway 126, also looking good. Between the 101 and the 5, from Ventura to the Castaic Junction, you've got a good drive there. And the 118, both ways, also in really fine shape right now. 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
0: Well, we had a couple nights of Ella Langley at the Greek Theater, and two great shows, fantastic, a lot of great reviews. And Ella says she uses social media and her fans to decide whether to release a song or not. Here's what she had to say about that with Elle Magazine.
2: These days, I want to test a song or put out a song. I just put it on my social media and see how they feel about it. And so I think the connection with my fans has been really cool. But also, no one should ever know that much about what people are saying about them. So yeah. It's definitely challenging, but equally as gratifying.
0: Alan Jackson's museum opened in downtown Nashville. It features nearly 600 artifacts from Alan's life and career. The collection includes his Grammy, CMA, ACM awards, songwriting honors, Hall of Fame recognitions, and the building also houses Alan Jackson's Silver Belly Distillery on the first floor. So you can get a little taste and enjoy the great career of Alan Jackson if you head back to Music City, USA. Alan Jackson Museum now opened in Nashville. All right, stand by. I got more music on the way for you as we get you up and running on this Thursday morning. Jordan Davis coming up. Lainey Wilson's phone, keys, wallet coming up. And your commuter quiz in less than an hour. Right here on a Thursday morning wake-up call.
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3: Hey, watch out in Oxnard on Rice Avenue northbound from East Pleasant Valley Road up to Channel Islands Boulevard. Apparently a vegetation fire off to the shoulder. Fire crews on the way, so it may wind up blocking up a lane. We'll keep you posted. 101, that looks good. No problems in either direction through Ventura County. Highway 126 is in good shape both ways, as is the 118. No problems to report anywhere. From the Traffic Center, I'm Alan Lee.
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0: Lainey Wilson's phone keys, wallet, and the morning wake-up call at 100.7 K. 13 minutes away from 7 o'clock, and get you Thursday morning up and running. A little bit exhausted, had a long day yesterday, up early doing the show. Stayed here, got my work done, and took off. Went down to L.A., got down there early enough. A lot of traffic, a good ride all the way down till you got down right to, you know, getting in the city. And then it was just, it was like a clogged toilet. It just, nothing was moving. Anyway, we headed over to Philippe's to get a beef dip before the show, the big game. And, you know, there was just so much enthusiasm in the air. You know, everybody was doing cheers all over the place. It was great. Got over to the stadium, got in our seats. The introduction of the players, the national anthem was incredible. The flyover, incredible. And the minute that we sat down to get started, the first pitch, you know, Jackson Churio hit the ball out. But in the sixth inning, when the rally began for the Dodgers and they took the lead 2-1, that Dodger Stadium was literally moving. It was shaking. The crowd was just so into it and really trying to get the team back into it. Just didn't happen, and they're down 3-0 as they head into Game 4 tonight at Dodger Stadium. Of course, you can catch all the action over at Groovy 106.3, and got positive vibes going. Hopefully they can just get this one. That's all they got to do, one at a time, and we'll see. Maybe they could salvage the two here at home and then go back to Milwaukee and maybe give it a shot for getting it to 7 games. But, hey. Good vibes going towards the Dodgers, but great game. So got home last night. Actually, when the game was over, we sat in traffic. Unbelievable. Just no movement in traffic last night down in the LA area, and got home kind of late, even though the game ended at a decent time. I think we sat in traffic for about an hour and 40 minutes just in the stadium. Just couldn't get out. So got home late last night. So little peek at, I got to get another cup of coffee. I think I'll be good to go. So we'll get going here at 7 o'clock. And the morning wake-up call commuter quiz coming up. We got a concert challenge at 8 o'clock, tickets for the Chicks. And we got some great music coming your way. Stand by. Got Morgan Wallen coming up for you. Also John Party and Stella Lefty's Boston. All on the way for you. 6:50 and a Thursday morning wake-up call.
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2: Hey, watch out in Oxnard on Rice Avenue northbound from East Pleasant Valley Road up to Channel Islands Boulevard. Apparently a vegetation fire off to the shoulder. Fire crews on the way, so it may wind up blocking up a lane. We'll keep you posted. 101, that looks good. No problems in either direction through Ventura County. Highway 126 is in good shape both ways, as is the 118. No problems to report anywhere. From the Traffic Center, I'm Alan Lee.
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Stella Lefty's Boston at California Country K. 705, Thursday morning, going to be hot. Looking at hot temperatures today. 90 in Ventura, 93 Camarillo, 90 in Thousand Oaks, Simi Valley, 91 in Ojai. So looking at hot temps throughout the day and heading into the weekend. Commuter quiz coming up this hour. Got your boots off. Here's John Party, California Country. K. Hey. She's got-

0: It's John Party's Boots Off at California Country K. Hey, in the morning wake-up call with Dave Daniels. Hello there. Welcome to Thursday, the 15th day of October. We're halfway through the month, heading towards the back half of the weekend, the back half of the month. And, hey, we want to thank all our listeners for being a part of it, dancing through the decade. It's going to be happening this weekend. And, unfortunately, it's sold out if you didn't get your tickets. But we want to thank those that are going to be a part of it. We're looking forward to seeing you Saturday out at the Top of the Harbor Ballroom at the Crown Plaza Ventura, happening 7 to 11. It's going to be one incredible night, and we're looking forward to seeing everybody dressing in their favorite decades and all the different costumes we're going to see. It's going to be a lot of fun, and we want to thank our friends at American Window Concepts in Ventura. You're looking to upgrade, replace, improve your home. American Window Concepts, Sean and his team are just absolutely fantastic, and you want to make sure that you get in touch with them, and we're going to look forward to having a good time with them coming up this Saturday. And relive the soundtrack of our lives over the past five decades, 60s, 70s, 80s, 90s, and 2000s. DJ Steve Perez is going to be spinning the tunes. I'll be there hosting alongside with Rico from 95.1 KBBY. So it is going to be a good time. Also, a special shout-out to our new friends at Ventura County Balloons to create the atmosphere. And we want to thank them so much for partnering with us. Plenty of chances to recreate all those memories with your friends. Got photo booths for you. And congratulations to our grand prize winner, dancing through the decades, Nyla Scott from Santa Paula. I'm sure Nyla's excited. She got the grand prize package, one night stay at the Crown Plaza Ventura Beach, plus one great dinner at Moo Fish Cafe at the Crown Plaza. Got dinner and then tickets to dancing through the decades coming up this Saturday. So it's going to be fun. If you missed out, hey, we're going to have a good time. We're going to plan another one and have more fun and get in on that one, all right? Thanks to everybody that's coming out. We're looking forward to seeing you and looking forward to having a good time. All right, 7:10 and a Thursday morning wake-up call. 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Plus, Shaboozy, Luke Bryan, and more. It's all coming up for you here.
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2: Well, still got a good drive out there. Not a problem to be seen. Now, do remember, though, on Oxnard, on Rice Avenue northbound from East Pleasant Valley Road up to East Channel Islands Boulevard, there is a vegetation fire. It's not blocking any lanes, obviously, but crews could block up a lane once they arrive on scene. So do be aware of that. Freeways look good. The 101 Ventura Freeway, great shape right now in both directions. No trouble either way on the 118 from the Traffic Center. I'm Alan Lee.
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4: 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According to a new survey, about 75% of people say they're good or very good at this. What is it? 805-853-5429. According to a new survey, about three quarters of people, 75%, say they're good or very good at this. What is this? Good luck.
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6: Well, Southern California and Ventura County were facing critical fire danger through at least Saturday night. A heat advisory is in place until 8 p.m. Saturday due to forecasted highs of up to 95 degrees. A wind advisory is in effect until 8 p.m. Friday. The Ventura County valleys, foothills, and mountains are looking at winds of up to 20 to 30 miles an hour. Governor Gavin Newsom says California dominates in everything. At a statewide summit Wednesday, the governor highlighted the state's economic leadership. Well, a new poll says a majority of Americans are against public executions. The poll released Wednesday asked Americans how they feel about having executions broadcast live to the public. Over 70% opposed. Sports: Dodgers lost to the Milwaukee Brewers 6-2. Brewers lead the best of 7-3-0. You can catch all the Dodgers playoff games on Groovy 106.3 from the News Center.
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6: Hey, Moore Park, watch out on the north side of Highway 23 at Tierra Rajada. There is a box and traffic cone sitting in the middle lane. If you're heading north on Rice Avenue into Oxnard, from East Pleasant Valley Road up to East Channel Islands Boulevard, they have extinguished that vegetation fire and everything's clear. You ought to be able to get through there okay. 118, looking pretty good both ways. No major slowing. From the Traffic Center, I'm Alan Lee.
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14: Good morning.
4: According to a new survey, about three quarters of people, 75%, say they're good or very good at this.
14: Hugging.
4: Hugging. Ah, come on, bring it in. Give me the hug.
14: Right?
4: Oh yeah, I can feel it. It's not hugging though.
14: I'm not feeling it now.
4: Have a good day.
15: Good morning. This was not meant for you, but I'm going to say kissing.
4: So far, my answers have been hugging and kissing. Man, oh man. We're in romantic moods these days.
15: A combo of both?
4: It's neither of those.
15: Okay, well, they should be.
4: Yes, it should be. 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

0: California Country K. Hey, new one from Coe Wetzel teaming up with Ella and Jaded. 7:33 and the morning wake-up call. Getting you started on a Thursday morning and standing by with a long set of country to get you where you need to be. Music coming up from Dierks Bentley, A Little Drunk on the Plane, Hudson Westbrook and House Again. Also, Chase Matthew holding it down, his brand new one. Useless Bits of Information coming up. And your K-Hay Concert Challenge at 8 o'clock, less than 30 minutes from right now. We'll give you a chance to win tickets to see the Chicks in concert, all right? But commuter quiz this morning brought to you by Gold Coast Acura. 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Question this morning, according to a new survey, about three-quarters of people, 75% of people, say they're good or very good at this. This was the most popular incorrect answer that I got this morning.
1: Singing.
2: Hey, good morning, Dave. How about singing?
0: I think probably 100% of people think they're good at singing, but not all of them are.
2: Oh, come on.
0: The answer is driving. Yeah, 75% of people rate themselves as very good to excellent drivers. Now, that's the correct answer. No winner this morning. But here was the best answer I got this morning.
3: Monkey bars.
0: Yes. 75% of people say they're good on the monkey bars, and I plan to go out and practice my skills when I get off the air this morning. Hey, thanks for the call. I love when the kids call in. We get some great answers, and that was an excellent one. Monkey bars. 7:35, the morning wake-up call.
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5: Hey, Moore Park, watch out on the north side of Highway 23 at Tierra Rajada. There is a box and traffic cone sitting in the middle lane. If you're heading north on Rice Avenue into Oxnard, from East Pleasant Valley Road up to East Channel Islands Boulevard, they have extinguished that vegetation fire, and everything's clear. You ought to be able to get through there okay. 118, looking pretty good both ways. No major slowing. From the Traffic Center, I'm Alan Lee.
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6: A better life with Dr. Sanjay Gupta.
7: Quick confession time, parents. Do your kids keep a phone in their bedrooms overnight? For most families, the answer is yes, even though we know better. Two new studies might finally give you the resolve to change this. Researchers at UCSF found that teens who keep screens in their bedrooms at night not only use them more months later, but they're also more likely to get caught up in cyberbullying and on both ends of it. And consider this, the average teen is on their phone almost a full hour between 10 at night and 6 in the morning. The single highest value rule, the researchers say, is a simple one. Phones out of the bedroom overnight, or at the very least, powered off. And the biggest predictor of a kid's problematic screen use is their parents' use. Turns out the best screen time rules might be the ones that we actually follow ourselves. I'm Dr. Sanjay Gupta, helping you live a better life.
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California Country K-Hay in the morning. Wake up call with Dave Daniels standing by with your useless bits of information. We call it UBI. You get that next, right after John Morgan, Jason Aldean, Friends Like That's.

0: that.
1: It's John Morgan and Jason Aldean, Friends Like That. It's California Country, KHA in the morning. Wake up call, 752. Coming up with your KHA Concert Challenge. Stand by for your chance to win, coming up in just minutes. But right now, it's time for your Thursday morning.
2: Useless bits of information.
1: Scientists now believe the Black Plague in the 1300s wasn't spread by rats, but it was spread by wild gerbils.
2: Useless bits of information.
1: Iceland was long considered the only inhabited country on Earth without any mosquitoes. But three living mosquitoes were officially confirmed there in October of 2025. Scientists say their presence is likely due to climate change.
2: Useless bits of information.
1: The name Kennedy comes from the Gaelic words for ugly head.
2: Useless bits of information.
1: The original Teenage Mutant Ninja Turtles movie pitch would have starred comedians Sam Kinison, Gallagher, Bobcat Goldthwait, and Billy Crystal, all in green makeup as turtles.
2: Useless bits of information.
1: And finally this morning, the Statue of Liberty sandals measure 25 feet long, which equals a U.S. women's shoe size of about 879 if scaled to human proportions. Hi, ma'am. What size shoe do you wear? 879. And that is your Thursday morning.
2: Useless bits of information.
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4: Look out for a fender bender on the Ventura Freeway, South 101 past Lewis Road. Collision clearing up over to the right shoulder. Traffic pretty heavy and slow from South Victoria Avenue. If you're heading elsewhere, 23 southbound, that is pretty busy right now as you come down from Tierra Brajada and on and off all the way down to the 101. That's just a lot of volume there is what it is. Highway 126 looks good both ways. From the Traffic Center, I'm Alan Lee.
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It's Flatland Calvary and Never Coming Back at California Country K-Hay. Morning Wake Up Call with Dave Daniels, Thursday edition, and your chance to win right now on the K-Hay Concert Challenge. The Chicks, Dolby Theater, Hollywood, coming up November 2nd. We've got a pair of tickets for you right now on the request lines. 805-853-5429. 805-853-K-Hay is the number. We'll look for Carlin number 20. Caller 20 at 805-853-5429. You're off to see the Chicks live in concert. Dolby Theater coming up November 2nd. Great music from the Chicks. Caller 20. Good luck. It's Tucker Wetmore.

0: 3, 2, 1, it's Tucker Wetmore and Dave Daniels in the Morning Wake Up Call. KH Concert Challenge. Hi there, good morning.
1: Good morning.
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0: Holly, caller 20, you got it, you're my winner.
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0: Thank you so much. We appreciate that. We'll do it again tomorrow morning. Off to see the Chicks on November 2nd. We'll get you to the show so you can enjoy that fantastic performance from them. And stick around. I got more music on the way for you. Coming up with Russell Dickerson and Morgan Wallen. Standing by next here on the Morning Wake Up Call.
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3: In Camarillo, crews are still working with a fender bender on the Ventura Freeway, South 101 at Lewis Road. Everything is off to the shoulder, but we are seeing delays now coming down from South Victoria. Otherwise, not too bad out there. Although the South 23, that is pretty heavy stop and go from Tierra Vallada all the way down to the 101. And the 118 looks good both ways. From the Traffic Center, I'm Alan Lee.
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1: Four men are behind bars for allegedly stealing diesel fuel from across Ventura County. Over $3,000 in diesel was stolen from trucks in Oxnard, Camarillo, and Thousand Oaks. Four L.A. men with extensive criminal records are now in custody. More Californians are buying flood insurance as El Nino approaches. Outside of this winter's El Nino storms, more homeowners are also considering insurance as storms become more severe in the state overall. Those storms can cause surprise flooding, even in low-risk areas. Well, the producer price index is seeing its biggest jump in years. Although not its primary inflation gauge, the PPI is closely watched by the Fed when it comes to setting interest rates. Sports, Dodgers lost to the Brewers.

0: 6-2, they're behind in that series, 3-0. Catch all the Dodgers playoff games on Groovy 106.3 from the News Center. I'm Alan.
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0: Well, a Ventura west on Highway 126 at Kimball Road. CHP clearing up an accident over to the right shoulder. And problems still there in Camarillo, south on the 101 at Lewis Road. An accident clearing up over to the right shoulder. And traffic is pretty heavy getting into the area. If you're heading east and west on the 118, got a pretty typical drive right now. Usual slowing coming away from Madera. From the Traffic Center, I'm Alan Lee.
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0: And coming off a couple nights of Ella Langley at the Greek Theater, lots of happy fans enjoying the show. Ella talks about how social media has affected how she's choosing music.
2: These days, I want to test a song or put out a song. I just put it on my social media and see how they feel about it. And so I think the connection with my fans has been really cool. But also, no one should ever know that much about what people are saying about them. So yeah. It's definitely challenging, but equally as gratifying.
0: It is gratifying. She's just on top of the world right now, Ella Langley. Alan Jackson Museum has opened up in Nashville, and it's a tribute to Alan and his many successes in music. It opened up in downtown Nashville, featuring nearly 600 artifacts from Alan's life and career. It includes his Grammy and CMA, ACM Awards, songwriting honors, Hall of Fame recognitions. 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So you can have a little taste and then enjoy the museum. Heading back to Nashville, make sure you make it part of your plan to check out Alan Jackson's museum in downtown Nashville.
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3: Well, in Ventura, west on Highway 126 at Kimball Road, CHP clearing up an accident over to the right shoulder. And problems still there in Camarillo, south on the 101 at Lewis Road. An accident clearing up over to the right shoulder, and traffic is pretty heavy getting into the area. If you're heading east and west on the 118, got a pretty typical drive right now. Usual slowing coming away from Madera. From the Traffic Center, I'm Alan Lee.
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0: 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And a red flag warning in effect through 8 o'clock tonight. And high temperatures rolling into Ventura. High today, 88. With sunshine all the way around, 93 in Camarillo, 90,000 Oaks and Simi Valley, 91 in Ojai. And the heat will continue through the next few days. 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Currently, it's 69 degrees in Ventura.

0: 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Riley Greens, Things You Drunk I Am. California Country K-Hank. And Dave Daniels, Thursday morning wake-up call, getting ready to launch you into 30 minutes of nonstop California Country. 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You miss out on a half-price deal. 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John Party in there, Shaboozy. Also Blake Whiten is how you say his name. Cool song called Bet on That. And I'll bet on that it's coming up in just a few minutes. So stand by here on the Morning Wake Up Call.
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2: Yeah, pretty typical morning out there. Got quite a few slow spots as we usually do. And there's still that accident in Ventura, West Highway 126 at Kimball Road. It's off to the center divider. And a minor fender bender in Camarillo on the South 101 at Lewis Road. That one is off to the right shoulder. And South Highway 23, what is going on? That is really heavy and slow from Tierra Rajada all the way down to West Jans Road. From the Traffic Center, I'm Alan Lee.
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in Las Vegas, you could be there. Round trip airfare, hotel, and meet and greet before the show. I'll tell you how you can score it coming up. Right now, new artist Blake Whiten, Bet on That. It's California Country, K-Hang.

0: Channel 40 Country K. Hey, Empty Words from Corey Kentz and Dave Daniels in the morning wake-up call. How would you like to be in Las Vegas end of the year to see Thomas Rhett at the Coliseum at Caesar's Palace? I know you would, and it's real simple to get entered. All you have to do is text the keyword I'm about to give you to 95819. That is our national text line, and you'll be eligible for round-trip airfare, hotel accommodations, two tickets to see Thomas Rhett at the Coliseum in Las Vegas at Caesar's Palace, and special meet and greet before the show. The word to text is notice, N-O-T-I-C-E, notice to 95819, our national text line profile, and you'll be entered for that grand prize drawing, and you could be the lucky winner. The word notice to 95819, get it done right now, and stick around. I've got some Thomas Rhett coming up.
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0: California Country K. Hey, Dean Daniels. Hey, Dan and Shay going to be down at the Honda Center coming up in November. I got details on how you can win tickets. But right now, here's our latest called Say So.
1: I got a call from a friend who don't call very often.

California Country. Okay, hey, Dave Daniels, Thursday morning wake up call, winding down. But I got to rethink some things, and I'll tell you all about what I'm rethinking right after Luke Holmes sings, Rethink Some Things.

0: California Country K. Hey, rethink some things. It's Luke Holmes. Dave Daniels getting ready to get out of here. And Miss Sarah coming in next. She's got another long set of country for you. Plus the Boatyard Pub giveaway coming up at noon today. She's also got another keyword for you to get registered for that Thomas Rhett flyaway. So lots of good stuff out in front of you. Frank Bell's in this afternoon. I'm sorry, no, Frank is out today. He's taking a beach day, and he's going to be back on Monday. But Steve Perez will be in this afternoon for the Drive at 5, brought to you by Toyota. But before I get out of here, I want to get you registered for a $75 gift card to Presto Pasta. 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Have yourself a great Thursday. I'll see you tomorrow morning, 6 a.m., as we get rolling on a Friday morning wake-up call.
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16: When is the last time you sat down and read a book just for the fun of it? Well, according to researchers at University College London, leisure reading has been on the decline here in the United States for the last 20 years. But a quiet movement is pushing back. Silent book clubs and reading parties, where people gather just to sit together and read. Now, the payoff goes far beyond a good story. Research shows that reading once a week or more is linked to a lower risk of cognitive decline as we age. It also eases anxiety and stress, improves sleep, even builds empathy. One study tied more reading to a longer life. So, how do you start? Take a tip from the kids. Follow your curiosity, read whatever grabs your attention, and don't set a quota. The joy is the whole point. Try trading 10 minutes of doom scrolling for 10 minutes of a book. I'm Dr. Sanjay Gupta, helping you live a better life.
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1: Hey, everybody, this is Kenny Chesney, and this is my new song, Remember Me That Way. It's your music. Plus,
0: Kenny Chesney on how his Sphere show progressed.
1: By the time we got to our last shows this summer, we were a lot more comfortable in that space. And we got to a point, actually, where we could experiment with taking songs in and out of the set. I think the first couple of shows, the first year, it was we kind of painted ourselves into a corner because we didn't really know how the flow of the show would go. We were just trying to make it look great and sound great. So this year, and by the time, especially when we were done, we were throwing songs in and out. We were much more comfortable with it, and that was one of the most amazing experiences of my life, to take my fans on a journey like that. It was just so

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0: That was Kenny Chesney, Remember Me That Way. 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

0: California Country. Kay, hey, listen. People online talking about hobbies that, you know, seem peaceful, like when you started, right? Everybody needs a hobby, but really it's making their life pure stress. Talking about bonsai trees. It's all zen and everything, but it's very intense. It's like a tree that needs an emotional support animal. Surfing, pure stress. Surfers can be aggressive and high-strung. Mm-hmm. Swing dancing, growing roses. That is absolutely masochistic. I hurt myself every time. And then somebody else said beekeeping. You try to keep the hive alive, and if you're too successful, half of them are just going to sting you and or leave. There's that. But I do know some people say that raising chickens can be stressful because they're just crazy. Have you ever met a horse? No, for real. Horses spend 23 out of 24 hours a day trying to unalive themselves. Eric Church on the way. It's California Country. Hey, hey.
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Giving old things new names. The latest example for Gen Z, the lower back tattoo known as a tramp stamp. Well, no. Some people want to call it a booty mark, a discount tag, a bumper sticker. How about cake topper? That's what we have settled on. I mean, it seems like the tattoo choice was on its way out years ago. I guess everything old becomes trendy again. So, yeah, look out for some cake toppers near you.

0: Morgan Wallen on 100.7 K. Hey, a lot of people know that I absolutely love the Chicks, formerly known as the Dixie Chicks, right? I wanted to be the fourth chick. Well, they said they received an apology letter from the woman referenced in their song, Not Ready to Make Nice. They said she wrote us a very kind, apologetic letter that was sweet. It was something like, you know, whatever, nice, and then meanwhile, they were skanks and bimbos, right? The line about the woman is, and I quote, it's a sad, sad story when a mother would teach her daughter that she ought to hate a perfect stranger. Love that. The Chicks are on tour celebrating the anniversary of Taking the Long Way, the album that song was on. I can't believe it's been 20 years. I still want to be the fourth chick. Kane Brown on the way. It's California Country. K-Hey.
1: Stand by. Another 30 minutes of nonstop California Country is on the way. Next.
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A salute to the men and women currently serving and to those who have served our country in the armed forces. From a grateful nation, thank you.

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online debate. When you're flying, it can be awkward to lift your carry-on bags into the overhead bins, right? Especially now they're all jammed full to avoid checked baggage fees. A pregnant influencer going viral for talking about how she's asked a male flight attendant to help her, and he declined. Flight attendants, to be fair, are instructed not to risk injury by lifting bags. I don't know. I guess as a other passenger, I probably would step up to help. Personally, for me, I have a broken shoulder right now, so I couldn't lift anything above me even if I wanted to. But just be nice people.

There's a lot of fun to be had for Halloween half-price sweet deals starting Friday for Skeleton Shores at the Ventura County Fairgrounds. 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It's all happening October 30th, Halloween night, and on October 31st. 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

0: Randy Houser on California Country K. Hey, I'm not going to lie, this kind of sounds like a horror movie. Woman in New Hampshire went to urgent care recently, suffered an asthma attack. She'd been around a cat, she's allergic. But anyway, everything was fine at first. They gave her a shot, said, hang tight, they'll be back in a bit. You know how that works. You sit in the room and the door's shut. Nobody ever returned to the exam room, though. That's why I freak out when they shut the door. Well, half an hour later, she was getting restless. This seemed like pretty quiet outside the room, too. She popped her head out, realized they'd forgotten about her, locked up, and left. As soon as she stepped outside of the room, the alarm went off. She called 911. The police got there, rescued her. She's fine and everything, and didn't suffer another attack when nobody was there. Yeah, she said she probably won't be going back to that office, you think? The company apologized, said the rooms are supposed to be cleared and checked before closing. Clearly, they dropped the ball. Yeah, if the door is closed, they generally say that it's occupied. Now, leave the door open for me, please. Old Dominion on the way. It's 100.7. Okay, hey.
1: Stand by. Another 30 minutes of nonstop California country is on the way. 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
2: 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This is Kenny Chesney, and this is my new song, Remember Me That Way. It's your music plus.
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2: My first show at the Sphere was in the summer of 2025, and so there was a lot of uncertainty that went into that. Those first few shows at Sphere in Vegas, we prepared for it, but you really don't know what that's like until you get up there. We worked really hard on the content. We worked really hard on the show. It allowed us to do a different show than we do in stadiums.

0: That was Kenny Chesney, Remember Me That Way. 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

hear all the time about people getting, you know, their cars stolen. 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A 26-year-old airline passenger arrested. 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Also a laboratory servicing truck. Why?

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Ain't it?

0: All righty, California Country, 100.7 KHEY. I'm Steve Perez in for Frank Bell. Well, it looks like today it's going to be hot, dry, and windy conditions expected now all the way till Saturday. Red flag warnings going up in certain areas now. 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

All right, keeping you going right here with California Country, 100.7 K. Hey, a few things up to Canada to share with you. October 15th, halfway through the month already. National Grouch Day, I Love Lucy Day, National Pug Day, and National Mushroom Day. All right, let's keep you going right here with K. Hey.

Well, just in case you want to get yourself into Mega Million, looks like the jackpot for tomorrow is up to $403 million. Honestly, I thought I was going to give last week, but could be this week, so make sure at least get yourself a few tickets. Let's keep it going right here on California Country, 100.7 K. Hey. Bible.

0: All right, QVD coming to you right here with California Country 100.7 K. I'm Steve Perez in for Frank Bell. Well, we got a great sweet deal coming at you for tomorrow out to Skeleton Shores happening at the Ventura County Fairgrounds Friday, October 30th and Saturday, October 31st. GA tickets for only $10, I'm telling you. If you have nothing going on that weekend, there's going to be live local performances going on. Food trucks to enjoy. You'll have actually escape mazes going on, mechanical bulls, so much more. I'm telling you, it's going to be a great time. 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Get that sweet deal out for you tomorrow.
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All right, California Country, 100.7 K. Well, Thomas Pratt is wrapping up 2026 with two huge night shows in Las Vegas. We want to send you there to meet him as well. 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

0: All righty, California Country, 100.7 K. Steve Perez in for Frank Bell. Well, Thomas Rhett is going to be wrapping up 2026 with two huge night shows in Las Vegas, and we want to send you out there to actually meet him. One winner will score a trip for two. We got your flights covered. We got a two-night stay at the Flamingo Hotel and Casino. Two tickets to see Thomas Rhett at the Coliseum at Caesar's Palace, and then you get this. You'll meet him before the show. That is very cool. And all you need to do to get qualified is text the national word NEVER, N-E-V-E-R, to 95819. That's all you need to do to get yourself qualified, to get yourself to Las Vegas to see Thomas Rhett. 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

Well, Dodgers actually have one more shot tonight to see if they can do something against Milwaukee. First pitch, 5 p.m. Tune in to Groovy 106.3 and hear all that Dodger action going on. Let's keep it going right here with 100.7 K. Hey. I saw you going by. I had to say hello.

0: All right, California Country, 100.7K. I'm Steve Perez, in for Frank Bell. Well, this is the time of day wondering what to do for dinner. 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She's got dinner for four from Presto Pasta. Hey, you know what? You can too. All you need to do is make sure to get yourself signed up over at K.com.
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7: A better life with Dr. Sanjay Gupta.
8: Imagine getting a full-strength workout in 20 minutes while a suit sends electrical pulses through your muscles to make them fire for you. It's called EMS, electrical muscle stimulation, and it's booming at studios across the country. But does it actually work? Well, a physical therapist at Washington University told us that for most healthy people, it's probably not worth it. The machine targets isolated muscles when you'd get more from plain old strength training or lifting weights. In fact, a review from a couple years ago found EMS delivered similar but not greater strength gains than regular exercise. Now, where EMS does shine is rehab, waking muscles back up after injury or a surgery. So if you love the convenience, it's not going to be dangerous for most people. But if you're hoping for a shortcut, keep in mind it's the tried and true work that wins. I'm Dr. Sanjay Gupta, helping you live a better life.
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Well, it looks like we're getting closer to Halloween. About 16 days left. And you know the time's going to change, too, in about 17 days. I can already tell. It's getting dark. Like, at, what, 6:30 now? Oh. All right, let's keep it going now right here with California Country. 100.7 K-Hay.

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0: Night, California Country, 100.7 K. Hey, I'm Steve Perez in for Frank Bell. Well, Dancing Through the Decades officially sold out. That means we're going to have a great time partying this coming Saturday at the top of the Harbor Ballroom at the Crown Plaza in Ventura, all presented by American Window Concepts in Ventura. So once again, thank you to all our stations who put this together, 100.7 K. Hey, 95.1 KBBY, Cruise 103.3, and Groovy 106.3. So definitely going to have a good time this weekend with Dave Daniels hosting, along with Rico from 95.1 KBBY and myself, Steve Perez. So once again, thank you for everybody getting those tickets. And again, we will see you this coming Saturday, of course, for Dancing Through the Decades.
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2: And I think about that a lot. I almost edit myself to a fault because I've been up there on that stage and I've seen a lot of faces in front of me. And so I think about, okay, what am I going to say to everyone this time around? 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How are they going to digest this music? And I constantly think about that when I'm in the studio or in the process of making a record.

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2: We have a train crossing arm problem in Moore Park. It's Los Angeles Avenue. That's Highway 118 there, Balcom Canyon. The train crossing arm is stuck upright, so just be careful if you're headed through there. Also, Ventura, we've still got some sort of debris in the right lane, 101 freeway northbound at Highway 33, a blanket, some poles, a yellow bag, who knows what else. And in Simi Valley, 118 eastbound past Cooner Drive, two left lanes are blocked with a crash. That's got traffic slow from Tapo Canyon. From the Traffic Center, I'm Will Kohlschreiber.
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7: Do you do a lot of your eating late at night? Well, it might be worth paying extra attention to how your gut feels. Early research presented at this big gastroenterology meeting looked at more than 11,000 people and found that those who ate a quarter of their daily calories after 9 p.m. while under stress were up to 2.5 times more likely to have problems such as constipation or diarrhea. Late eating alone didn't do it. It was that combination of late night eating and stress that seemed to cause the problem. Now, this research is early, doesn't prove causation, but the advice that follows I think is good either way. Stop eating 3 to 4 hours before bed so that your body can rest instead of digest. If you do need a bite, keep it small and light, and do your best to unwind before you hit the sack. I'm Dr. Sanjay Gupta, helping you live a better life.
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All right, keep it going right here with Kay Hay.

0: All right, making it happen here with California Country, 100.7 K. Steve Perez in for Frank Bell. 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
2: Some slow traffic on the northbound side of Highway 101, getting away from Santa Clara Avenue up to Vineyard. Just expect delays there. Southbound side really jammed up if you're heading into L.A. County. Southbound side from Agoura Hills into Woodland Hills, a whole lot of traffic. And northbound side of Highway 23 at Jance Road, we've got a crash. They're working on it, and that's got that road jammed up from the 101. From the Traffic Center, I'm Will Kohlschreiber.
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